0: 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Showers and thunderstorms and clearing, low to mid-70s overnight tonight. Sunny, maybe a late-day shower or thunderstorm, 89 to 93 Thursday. Sunny, partly sunny at times, near 90 Friday. This is Precision Weather Meteorologist Russ Hurley for the Beach, 92.7.
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0: 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Showers and thunderstorms diminish. Low to mid-70s overnight tonight. Lots of sun. Maybe a late-day pop-up shower. 89 to 93 Thursday. Evening showers or storms and clearing. Mid-70s Thursday night. Sunshine, partly sunny at times. 88 to 92 Friday. This is Precision Weather Meteorologist Russ Hurley for the Beach, 92.7.
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0: 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Showers and thunderstorms and clearing, low to mid-70s overnight tonight. Sunny, maybe a late-day shower or thunderstorm, 89 to 93 Thursday. Sunny, partly sunny at times, near 90 Friday. This is Precision Weather Meteorologist Russ Murley for the beach, 92.7.
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0: 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Showers and thunderstorms diminish, low to mid-70s overnight tonight. Lots of sun, maybe a late-day pop-up shower, 89 to 93 Thursday. Evening showers or storms and clearing, mid-70s Thursday night. Sunshine, partly sunny at times, 88 to 92 Friday. This is Precision Weather Meteorologist Russ Hurley for the beach, 92.7.
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0: 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Showers and thunderstorms and clearing, low to mid-70s overnight tonight. Sunny, maybe a late-day shower or thunderstorm, 89 to 93 Thursday. Sunny, partly sunny at times, near 90 Friday. This is Precision Weather Meteorologist Russ Hurley for the beach, 92.7.
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0: 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Showers and thunderstorms diminish. Low to mid-70s overnight tonight. Lots of sun. Maybe a late-day pop-up shower. 89 to 93 Thursday. Evening showers or storms and clearing. Mid-70s Thursday night. Sunshine, partly sunny at times. 88 to 92 Friday. This is Precision Weather Meteorologist Russ Hurley for the beach. 92.7.
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0: 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Showers and thunderstorms and clearing, low to mid-70s overnight tonight. Sunny, maybe a late-day shower or thunderstorm, 89 to 93 Thursday. Sunny, partly sunny at times, near 90 Friday. This is Precision Weather Meteorologist Russ Hurley for The Beach, 92.7.
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0: 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Showers and thunderstorms diminish. Low to mid-70s overnight tonight. Lots of sun. Maybe a late-day pop-up shower. 89 to 93 Thursday. Evening showers or storms and clearing. Mid-70s Thursday night. Sunshine, partly sunny at times. 88 to 92 Friday. This is Precision Weather Meteorologist Russ Hurley for The Beach, 92.7.
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0: 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Showers and thunderstorms and clearing, low to mid-70s overnight tonight. Sunny, maybe a late-day shower or thunderstorm, 89 to 93 Thursday. Sunny, partly sunny at times, near 90 Friday. This is Precision Weather Meteorologist Russ Hurley for the beach, 92.7.
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0: 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Showers and thunderstorms diminish. Low to mid-70s overnight tonight. Lots of sun. Maybe a late-day pop-up shower. 89 to 93 Thursday. Evening showers or storms and clearing. Mid-70s Thursday night. Sunshine, partly sunny at times. 88 to 92 Friday. This is Precision Weather Meteorologist Russ Hurley for The Beach, 92.7.
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0: 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Showers and thunderstorms and clearing, low to mid-70s overnight tonight. Sunny, maybe a late-day shower or thunderstorm, 89 to 93 Thursday. Sunny, partly sunny at times, near 90 Friday. This is Precision Weather Meteorologist Russ Hurley for the beach, 92.7.
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1: 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Showers and thunderstorms diminish, low to mid 70s overnight tonight. Lots of sun, maybe a late day pop up shower, 89 to 93 Thursday. Evening showers or storms and clearing, mid 70s Thursday night. Sunshine, partly sunny at times, 88 to 92 Friday. This is Precision Weather Meteorologist Russ Murley for the beach, 92.7.
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0: 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Showers and thunderstorms and clearing, low to mid-70s overnight tonight. Sunny, maybe a late-day shower or thunderstorm, 89 to 93 Thursday. Sunny, partly sunny at times, near 90 Friday. This is Precision Weather Meteorologist Russ Hurley for the beach, 92.7.
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0: 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Showers and thunderstorms diminish. Low to mid-70s overnight tonight. Lots of sun. Maybe a late-day pop-up shower. 89 to 93 Thursday. Evening showers or storms and clearing. Mid-70s Thursday night. Sunshine, partly sunny at times. 88 to 92 Friday. This is Precision Weather Meteorologist Russ Hurley for the beach. 92.7.
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0: 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Showers and thunderstorms and clearing, low to mid-70s overnight tonight. Sunny, maybe a late-day shower or thunderstorm, 89 to 93 Thursday. Sunny, partly sunny at times, near 90 Friday. This is Precision Weather Meteorologist Russ Hurley for the beach, 92.7.
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0: Maybe a late-day shower or thunderstorm, 89 to 93 Thursday. Sunny, partly sunny at times, near 90 Friday. This is Precision Weather Meteorologist Russ Hurley for the beach, 92.7.
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0: 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Showers and thunderstorms diminish. Low to mid-70s overnight tonight. Lots of sun. Maybe a late-day pop-up shower. 89 to 93 Thursday. Evening showers or storms and clearing. Mid-70s Thursday night. Sunshine, partly sunny at times. 88 to 92 Friday. This is Precision Weather Meteorologist Russ Hurley for the beach. 92.7.
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0: 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Showers and thunderstorms and clearing, low to mid-70s overnight tonight. Sunny, maybe a late day shower or thunderstorm, 89 to 93 Thursday. Sunny, partly sunny at times, near 90 Friday. This is Precision Weather Meteorologist Russ Hurley for the beach, 92.7.
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0: 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Showers and thunderstorms diminish. Low to mid-70s overnight tonight. Lots of sun. Maybe a late-day pop-up shower. 89 to 93 Thursday. Evening showers or storms and clearing. Mid-70s Thursday night. Sunshine, partly sunny at times. 88 to 92 Friday. This is Precision Weather Meteorologist Russ Hurley for the beach. 92.7.
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0: 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Partly sunny with spotty showers and thunderstorms, 88 to 92 this afternoon. Isolated showers or storms, low 70s tonight. Partly sunny, late day showers or storms near 90 tomorrow. Sunny, 88 to 92 Saturday. This is Precision Weather Meteorologist Russ Murley for the beach, 92.7.
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0: 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Partly sunny with spotty showers and thunderstorms, 88 to 92 this afternoon. Isolated showers or storms, low to mid-70s tonight. Partly sunny, late-day showers or storms, near 90 tomorrow. Partly to mostly sunny, close to 90 Saturday. This is Precision Weather Meteorologist Russ Murley for the beach, 92.7.
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0: 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Partly sunny with spotty showers and thunderstorms, 88 to 92 this afternoon. Isolated showers or storms, low 70s tonight. Partly sunny, late day showers or storms near 90 tomorrow. Sunny, 88 to 92 Saturday. This is Precision Weather Meteorologist Russ Murley for the beach, 92.7.
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0: 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Partly sunny with spotty showers and thunderstorms, 88 to 92 this afternoon. Isolated showers or storms, low to mid-70s tonight. Partly sunny, late-day showers or storms near 90 tomorrow. Partly to mostly sunny, close to 90 Saturday. This is Precision Weather Meteorologist Russ Murley for the beach, 92.7.
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0: 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Partly sunny with spotty showers and thunderstorms, 88 to 92 this afternoon. Isolated showers or storms, low 70s tonight. Partly sunny, late day showers or storms near 90 tomorrow. Sunny, 88 to 92 Saturday. This is Precision Weather Meteorologist Russ Murley for the beach, 92.7.
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4: 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We are not seeing any significant trouble at all so far this morning. School traffic's already started on Belterre Parkway between the Kansas Woods and Palm Coast Parkway, but that's to be expected there. Definitely no reports of any significant accidents that have caused any problems. The I-95 corridor looks good from Flagler County all the way down to the Daytona Beach area. Drive safely. I'm Jared Cirillo.
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0: 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We are not seeing any significant trouble at all so far this morning. School traffic's already started on Belterre Parkway between the Kansas Woods and Palm Coast Parkway, but that's to be expected there. Definitely no reports of any significant accidents that have caused any problems. The I-95 corridor looks good from Flagler County all the way down to the Daytona Beach area. Drive safely. I'm Jared Cirillo.
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0: 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Partly sunny with spotty showers and thunderstorms, 88 to 92 this afternoon. Isolated showers or storms, low to mid-70s tonight. Partly sunny, late day showers or storms, near 90 tomorrow. Partly to mostly sunny, close to 90 Saturday. This is Precision Weather Meteorologist Russ Murley for the beach, 92.7.
1: 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We are not seeing any significant trouble at all so far this morning. School traffic's already started on Belterre Parkway between Kansas Woods and Palm Coast Parkway, but that's to be expected there. Definitely no reports of any significant accidents that have caused any problems. The I-95 corridor looks good from Flagler County all the way down to the Daytona Beach area. Drive safely. I'm Jared Cirillo.
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0: 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Partly sunny with spotty showers and thunderstorms, 88 to 92 this afternoon. Isolated showers or storms, low 70s tonight. Partly sunny, late day showers or storms near 90 tomorrow. Sunny, 88 to 92 Saturday. This is Precision Weather Meteorologist Russ Murley for the beach, 92.7.
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2: What has this council decided over the past few weeks, and what are they going to consider as we move forward as far as what we're doing with taxpayer dollars? I think we need to look at big picture.
3: That's Palm Coast Vice Mayor Teresa Pontieri. She was the lone vote against the $17 million settlement last week that calls for the city to buy about 259 acres in Town Center. The agreement gives the city a due diligence period before closing, which can include inspections, surveys, environmental reviews, and other checks on the property.
2: As a part of the contract that council approved to purchase the land in Town Center, we have a due diligence period. I would ask for consensus from council to have an outside consultant or entity do that.
3: Council agreed to have staff pursue that outside review. The next major budget deadline is September 9th, when the city holds its first public hearing on the new budget. From the WNZF Newsroom, I'm Erica Fox.
4: 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We are not seeing any significant trouble at all so far this morning. School traffic's already started on Belterre Parkway between the Kansas Woods and Palm Coast Parkway, but that's to be expected there. Definitely no reports of any significant accidents that have caused any problems. The I-95 corridor looks good from Flagler County all the way down to the Daytona Beach area. Drive safely. I'm Jared Cirillo.
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13: 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Here's what's happening this Friday, August 28th. Friends of Rock will be at JB's Fish Camp, 4 p.m. Seth Paws will be at the Crabbies in New Smyrna, 5 p.m. Matt McEwen will be at the Crabbies Daytona, 5 p.m. Saltwater Groove will be at Tortugas, Florida Kitchen, 6 p.m. Lee Buckner will be at the Captain's Grill in Edgewater, 5 p.m. Taylor Maxwell will be at Avenue, New Smyrna, 6 p.m. Beth Vandal will be at Big Tunas, Daytona, 6 p.m. Jay Paskey will be at the Ormond Garage Brewery, 6 p.m. Chilakaya will be at the Kona Tiki Bar, 7 p.m. Trey Pierce and the T-Stone Band will be at Beachside Tavern, 9 p.m. And finally, Cholula will be at Cafe Da Vinci, 9 p.m. For more information, feel free to download the Static Live app. It's free at staticlive.app. Beach 92.7.
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0: Traffic Watch is a service of Shanfro and Shanfro, your auto accident experts at Flagler Executive Airport and Daytona Beach. We are not seeing any significant trouble at all so far this morning. School traffic's already started on Belterre Parkway between the Kansas Woods and Palm Coast Parkway, but that's to be expected there. Definitely no reports of any significant accidents that have caused any problems. The I-95 corridor looks good from Flagler County all the way down to the Daytona Beach area. Drive safely. I'm Jared Cirillo.
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0: 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Partly sunny with spotty showers and thunderstorms, 88 to 92 this afternoon. Isolated showers or storms, low to mid-70s tonight. Partly sunny, late-day showers or storms, near 90 tomorrow. Partly to mostly sunny, close to 90 Saturday. This is Precision Weather Meteorologist Russ Murley for the beach, 92.7.
1: 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We are not seeing any significant trouble at all so far this morning. School traffic's already started on Belterre Parkway between the Kansas Woods and Palm Coast Parkway, but that's to be expected there. Definitely no reports of any significant accidents that have caused any problems. The I-95 corridor looks good from Flagler County all the way down to the Daytona Beach area. Drive safely. I'm Jared Cirillo.
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0: At Work with Laura Z on Beach 92.7 FM. So have you heard Paramount developing a sequel to the 2003 romantic comedy, How to Lose a Guy in 10 Days? Original star Kate Hudson is on board to produce, and the studio does intend to have her and Matthew McConaughey in their original roles.
1: 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Partly sunny with spotty showers and thunderstorms, 88 to 92 this afternoon. Isolated showers or storms, low 70s tonight. Partly sunny, late day showers or storms near 90 tomorrow. Sunny, 88 to 92 Saturday. This is Precision Weather Meteorologist Russ Murley for the Beach, 92.7.
2: This local news is a service of Flagler County's Toyota dealer, Beaver Toyota, in St. Augustine, conveniently located right off I-95 at exit 311.
3: If we're going to collect some money from them, then we need to take care of their stormwater problems.
2: Bunnell is moving forward with creating a new stormwater utility to pay for drainage and flooding work around the city. Bunnell Vice Mayor John Rogers.
3: If we're not cleaning out them swales, them ditches, they need to be cleaned out bad. They're backed up, and I can see why the people on Old Hog Creek are getting frustrated.
2: The city commission approved the plan on first reading Monday. The concern raised during the meeting is whether the city should charge residents while some ditches, swales, and canals are already backed up.
3: We shouldn't even be charging the people because all that stuff is getting backed up. And if we have another hurricane, we're going to see it again.
2: The ordinance has to come back for a second reading. If that passes, commissioners would then set the actual fee separately. The commission's next regular meeting is Monday, September 14th. From the WNZF Newsroom, I'm Peter Killeen.
4: 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Here's what's happening this Friday, August 28th. Friends of Rock will be at JB's Fish Camp, 4 p.m. Seth Paws will be at the Crabby's in New Smyrna, 5 p.m. Matt McEwen will be at the Crabby's Daytona, 5 p.m. Saltwater Groove will be at Tortuga's Florida Kitchen, 6 p.m. Lee Buckner will be at the Captain's Grill in Edgewater, 5 p.m. Taylor Maxwell will be at Avenue, New Smyrna, 6 p.m. Beth Vandal will be at Big Tuna's Daytona, 6 p.m. Jay Paskey will be at the Orman Garage Brewery, 6 p.m. Chilakaya will be at the Kona Tiki Bar, 7 p.m. Trey Pierce and the T-Stone Band will be at Beachside Tavern, 9 p.m. And finally, Cholula will be at Cafe Da Vinci, 9 p.m. For more information, feel free to download the Static Live app. It's free at staticlive.app. Beach 92.7.
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0: Royals at work with the Laura Zan Beach 92.7 FM. Back in the day when we were kids, we would get an allowance for doing your chores, you know, kind of prepping us for the real world where you do work and you get paid. Well, now chores and allowance, basically subscription service, keeping your kid from asking for money every few minutes. In a new poll, 62% of Americans say kids should get an allowance and they should earn it. 17% say children should get an allowance, but it shouldn't be tied to chores. 8% said kids should not get anything at all.
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0: 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Happy birthday, Andy Dykroger. And also happy birthday, Kara King, Kara King Aesthetics. Kara, hope you have a super fantastic, awesome birthday. And hey, if you two have blown out the birthday candles today, happy birthday from your friends here at Beach 92.7 FM. And if you know somebody celebrating a birthday tomorrow or this weekend, I'll do our Friday and At Work with Laura Z weekend birthday shout-outs too tomorrow morning right around this time. 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I'll do them tomorrow. Again, right around this time. Text him in now, though, 386-244-9275.
1: 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Partly sunny with spotty showers and thunderstorms, 88 to 92 this afternoon. Isolated showers or storms, low to mid-70s tonight. Partly sunny, late-day showers or storms, near 90 tomorrow. Partly to mostly sunny, close to 90 Saturday. This is Precision Weather Meteorologist Russ Murley for the Beach 92.7.
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2: 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Partly sunny with spotty showers and thunderstorms, 88 to 92 this afternoon. Isolated showers or storms, low 70s tonight. Partly sunny, late day showers or storms near 90 tomorrow. Sunny, 88 to 92 Saturday. This is Precision Weather Meteorologist Russ Murley for the beach, 92.7.
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18: 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Here's what's happening this Friday, August 28th. Friends of Rock will be at JB's Fish Camp, 4 p.m. Seth Paws will be at the Crabby's in New Smyrna, 5 p.m. Matt McEwen will be at the Crabby's Daytona, 5 p.m. Saltwater Groove will be at Tortuga's Florida Kitchen, 6 p.m. Lee Buckner will be at the Captain's Grill in Edgewater, 5 p.m. Taylor Maxwell will be at Avenue, New Smyrna, 6 p.m. Beth Vandal will be at Big Tunas, Daytona, 6 p.m. Jay Paskey will be at the Orman Garage Brewery, 6 p.m. Chilakaya will be at the Kona Tiki Bar, 7 p.m. Trey Pierce and the T-Stone Band will be at Beachside Tavern, 9 p.m. And finally, Cholula will be at Cafe Da Vinci, 9 p.m. For more information, feel free to download the Static Live app. It's free at staticlive.app. Beach 92.7.
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0: Acid Team Impala and Dracula. That one for Jill working with At Work with Laura Z on this Thursday morning here on Beach 92.7 FM. 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
1: 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Partly sunny with spotty showers and thunderstorms, 88 to 92 this afternoon. Isolated showers or storms, low to mid-70s tonight. Partly sunny, late day showers or storms, near 90 tomorrow. Partly to mostly sunny, close to 90 Saturday. This is Precision Weather Meteorologist Russ Murley for the Beach 92.7.
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1: 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All About Price, North State Street, Bunnell. Partly sunny with spotty showers and thunderstorms, 88 to 92 this afternoon. Isolated showers or storms, low 70s tonight. Partly sunny, late day showers or storms near 90 tomorrow. Sunny, 88 to 92 Saturday. This is Precision Weather Meteorologist Russ Murley for the beach, 92.7.
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3: What has this council decided over the past few weeks, and what are they going to consider as we move forward as far as what we're doing with taxpayer dollars? I think we need to look at big picture.
4: That's Palm Coast Vice Mayor Teresa Pontieri. She was the lone vote against the $17 million settlement last week that calls for the city to buy about 259 acres in Town Center. The agreement gives the city a due diligence period before closing, which can include inspections, surveys, environmental reviews, and other checks on the property.
3: As a part of the contract that council approved to purchase the land in Town Center, we have a due diligence period. I would ask for consensus from council to have an outside consultant or entity do that.
4: Council agreed to have staff pursue that outside review. The next major budget deadline is September 9th, when the city holds its first public hearing on the new budget. From the WNZF Newsroom, I'm Erica Fox.
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0: It's Hour Quit Lawrence on Beach 92.7 FM. Well, it looks like another classic cartoon will be hitting the big screen. Ryan Gosling in talks to produce a live action movie about a grown up Bam Bam from the Flintstones. No word yet on whether or not he'll be starring in it. No release date yet, too. But a grown up Bam Bam Flintstones movie is in the works.
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2: 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Partly sunny with spotty showers and thunderstorms, 88 to 92 this afternoon. Isolated showers or storms, low to mid-70s tonight. Partly sunny, late-day showers or storms, near 90 tomorrow. Partly to mostly sunny, close to 90 Saturday. This is Precision Weather Meteorologist Russ Murley for the Beach 92.7.
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1: 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All About Price, North State Street, Bunnell. Partly sunny with spotty showers and thunderstorms, 88 to 92 this afternoon. Isolated showers or storms, low 70s tonight. Partly sunny, late day showers or storms near 90 tomorrow. Sunny, 88 to 92 Saturday. This is Precision Weather Meteorologist Russ Murley for the Beach 92.7.
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3: If we're going to collect some money from them, then we need to take care of their stormwater problems.
2: Bunnell is moving forward with creating a new stormwater utility to pay for drainage and flooding work around the city. Bunnell Vice Mayor John Rogers.
3: If we're not cleaning out them swales, them ditches, they need to be cleaned out bad. They're backed up, and I can see why the people on Old Hog Creek are getting frustrated.
2: The city commission approved the plan on first reading Monday. The concern raised during the meeting is whether the city should charge residents while some ditches, swales, and canals are already backed up.
3: We shouldn't even be charging the people because all that stuff is getting backed up. And if we have another hurricane, we're going to see it again.
2: The ordinance has to come back for a second reading. If that passes, commissioners would then set the actual fee separately. The commission's next regular meeting is Monday, September 14th. From the WNZF Newsroom, I'm Peter Killeen.
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13: 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Here's what's happening this Friday, August 28th. Friends of Rock will be at JB's Fish Camp, 4 p.m. Seth Paws will be at the Crabby's in New Smyrna, 5 p.m. Matt McEwen will be at the Crabby's Daytona, 5 p.m. Saltwater Groove will be at Tortuga's Florida Kitchen, 6 p.m. Lee Buckner will be at the Captain's Grill in Edgewater, 5 p.m. Taylor Maxwell will be at Avenue, New Smyrna, 6 p.m. Beth Vandal will be at Big Tuna's Daytona, 6 p.m. Jay Paskey will be at the Orman Garage Brewery, 6 p.m. Chilakaya will be at the Kona Tiki Bar, 7 p.m. Trey Pierce and the T-Stone Band will be at Beachside Tavern, 9 p.m. And finally, Cholula will be at Cafe Da Vinci, 9 p.m. For more information, feel free to download the Static Live app. It's free at staticlive.app. Beach 92.7.
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0: 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Partly sunny with spotty showers and thunderstorms, 88 to 92 this afternoon. Isolated showers or storms, low to mid-70s tonight. Partly sunny, late-day showers or storms, near 90 tomorrow. Partly to mostly sunny, close to 90 Saturday. This is Precision Weather Meteorologist Russ Murley for The Beach, 92.7.
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0: Brittany, before you go, there's something I want you to have.
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1: 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All About Price, North State Street, Bunnell. Partly sunny with spotty showers and thunderstorms, 88 to 92 this afternoon. Isolated showers or storms, low 70s tonight. Partly sunny, late day showers or storms near 90 tomorrow. Sunny, 88 to 92 Saturday. This is Precision Weather Meteorologist Russ Murley for the Beach, 92.7.
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9: 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Here's what's happening this Friday, August 28th. Friends of Rock will be at JB's Fish Camp, 4 p.m. Seth Paws will be at the Crabbies in New Smyrna, 5 p.m. Matt McEwen will be at the Crabbies Daytona, 5 p.m. Saltwater Groove will be at Tortugas, Florida Kitchen, 6 p.m. Lee Buckner will be at the Captain's Grill in Edgewater, 5 p.m. Taylor Maxwell will be at Avenue, New Smyrna, 6 p.m. Beth Vandal will be at Big Tunas, Daytona, 6 p.m. Jay Paskey will be at the Orman Garage Brewery, 6 p.m. Chilakaya will be at the Kona Tiki Bar, 7 p.m. Trey Pierce and the T-Stone Band will be at Beachside Tavern, 9 p.m. And finally, Cholula will be at Cafe Da Vinci, 9 p.m. For more information, feel free to download the Static Live app. It's free at staticlive.app. Beach 92.7.
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0: It's Howard Griffith at Laura's Ann Beach 92.7 FM coming up on Sunday. Palm Coast United Methodist Church concert series continues with the Bethune-Cookman University group coming in starting at 3:30.
1: 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Killian Seamless Gutters and Screens, 445-4910.
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0: It's our Chris with Laura Z on Beach 92.7 FM. 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
1: 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Partly sunny with spotty showers and thunderstorms, 88 to 92 this afternoon. Isolated showers or storms, low to mid-70s tonight. Partly sunny, late-day showers or storms, near 90 tomorrow. Partly to mostly sunny, close to 90 Saturday. This is Precision Weather Meteorologist Russ Murley for the Beach, 92.7.
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It's Howard Griffith, Louisiana Beach, 92.7 FM. Do you know what Harry Styles does after every show? Well, he showers to come down from the high of performing. Quote, all of a sudden you're naked in the most vulnerable, almost infant-like state of yourself. It's as it was.

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1: 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All About Price, North State Street, Bunnell. Partly sunny with spotty showers and thunderstorms, 88 to 92 this afternoon. Isolated showers or storms, low 70s tonight. Partly sunny, late day showers or storms near 90 tomorrow. Sunny, 88 to 92 Saturday. This is Precision Weather Meteorologist Russ Murley for the Beach 92.7.
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3: What has this council decided over the past few weeks, and what are they going to consider as we move forward as far as what we're doing with taxpayer dollars? I think we need to look at big picture.
4: That's Palm Coast Vice Mayor Teresa Pontieri. She was the lone vote against the $17 million settlement last week that called for the city to buy about 259 acres in Town Center. The agreement gives the city a due diligence period before closing, which can include inspections, surveys, environmental reviews, and other checks on the property.
3: As a part of the contract that council approved to purchase the land in Town Center, we have a due diligence period. I would ask for consensus from council to have an outside consultant or entity do that.
4: Council agreed to have staff pursue that outside review. The next major budget deadline is September 9th, when the city holds its first public hearing on the new budget. From the WNZF Newsroom, I'm Erica Fox.
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0: It's our Quip of Lourdes and Beach 92.7 FM. Speaking of the weekend, Sean will drop by again with the Static Live update. If you're thinking about going out with friends or family and want to check out some live music, he's got the rundown. 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
1: 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Such a purity.

0: This is pretty funny. A concert promoter recently posted a video online asking a simple question to Gen Xers. 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What is it going to take to get you guys going out again and going to concerts again? Comedian Dan Reagan supplied some answers and some of the things that concert promoters could do to get Gen X out to see shows again. 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
1: 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Partly sunny with spotty showers and thunderstorms, 88 to 92 this afternoon. Isolated showers or storms, low to mid-70s tonight. Partly sunny, late day showers or storms, near 90 tomorrow. Partly to mostly sunny, close to 90 Saturday. This is Precision Weather Meteorologist Russ Murley for the beach, 92.7.
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0: 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Time for today's Did You Know's, our five random facts for a Thursday afternoon, starting with number one. Did you know Alfred Hitchcock never won an Academy Award for Best Director? Did you know the guy who assassinated President Garfield in 1881 used a gun with an ivory handle because he thought it would look good in a museum? Did you know reading gossip about a celebrity creates a momentary feeling in your brain that's as good as eating great food or winning money? Did you know Edwin Land's inspiration to create the Polaroid camera came in 1943 when his three-year-old daughter complained about taking photographs that had to get developed because, I don't want to wait. And finally, did you know the idea for the movie Interstellar came from a producer named Linda Opes and a physicist named Kip Thorne? They met 45 years ago when Carl Sagan set them up on a blind date that did not work out romantically.
1: 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Partly sunny with spotty showers and thunderstorms, 88 to 90. This afternoon, isolated showers or storms, low 70s tonight. Partly sunny, late day showers or storms near 90 tomorrow. Sunny, 88 to 92 Saturday. This is Precision Weather Meteorologist Russ Murley for the Beach 92.7.
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3: If we're going to collect some money from them, then we need to take care of their stormwater problems.
2: Bunnell is moving forward with creating a new stormwater utility to pay for drainage and flooding work around the city. Bunnell Vice Mayor John Rogers.
3: If we're not cleaning out them swales, them ditches, they need to be cleaned out bad. They're backed up, and I can see why the people on Old Hog Creek are getting frustrated.
2: The city commission approved the plan on first reading Monday. The concern raised during the meeting is whether the city should charge residents while some ditches, swales, and canals are already backed up.
3: We shouldn't even be charging the people because all that stuff is getting backed up. And if we have another hurricane, we're going to see it again.
2: The ordinance has to come back for a second reading. If that passes, commissioners would then set the actual fee separately. The commission's next regular meeting is Monday, September 14th. From the WNZF Newsroom, I'm Peter Killeen.
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5: Traffic is slow along US 92 and US 1. We have an accident on the shoulder 95 southbound at Taylor Road.
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13: 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Here's what's happening this Friday, August 28th. Friends of Rock will be at JB's Fish Camp, 4 p.m. Seth Paws will be at the Crabby's in New Smyrna, 5 p.m. Matt McEwen will be at the Crabby's Daytona, 5 p.m. Saltwater Groove will be at Tortuga's Florida Kitchen, 6 p.m. Lee Buckner will be at the Captain's Grill in Edgewater, 5 p.m. Taylor Maxwell will be at Avenue, New Smyrna, 6 p.m. Beth Vandal will be at Big Tunas, Daytona, 6 p.m. Jay Paskey will be at the Orman Garage Brewery, 6 p.m. Chilakaya will be at the Kona Tiki Bar, 7 p.m. Trey Pierce and the T-Stone Band will be at Beachside Tavern, 9 p.m. And finally, Cholula will be at Cafe Da Vinci, 9 p.m. For more information, feel free to download the Static Live app. It's free at staticlive.app. Beach 92.7.
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0: Tower, Quit Lorenzi on Beach 92.7 FM. Wrapping up things on a Thursday afternoon with Taylor Swift here. Looking forward to tomorrow. Wrapping up the work week, kicking off the weekend with you. We'll do it all over again tomorrow morning starting at 9 with all of your favorites from the 80s, 90s, 2K, and today by request. Birthday shout outs at 9:50. 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
1: 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Partly sunny with spotty showers and thunderstorms, 88 to 92 this afternoon. Isolated showers or storms, low to mid-70s tonight. Partly sunny, late-day showers or storms, near 90 tomorrow. Partly to mostly sunny, close to 90 Saturday. This is Precision Weather Meteorologist Russ Murley for the Beach, 92.7.
2: 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Traffic light out. 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Use it as a four-way stop. Accident 95 southbound at Taylor Road. No problems there. Slowdowns on the northbound side. This traffic update brought to you by Shantro and Shantro, your local auto accident experts, with offices at the Flagler Executive Airport and Daytona Beach.
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0: 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Partly sunny with spotty showers and thunderstorms, 88 to 92 this afternoon. Isolated showers or storms, low 70s tonight. Partly sunny, late day showers or storms near 90 tomorrow. Sunny, 88 to 92 Saturday. This is Precision Weather Meteorologist Russ Murley for the beach, 92.7.
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4: 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A traffic signal is out at Tomoka Farms Road and West International Speedway Boulevard. Usual slowdowns along US 92 and US 1, heavy along State Road 100. This traffic update brought to you by Shanfro and Shanfro, your local auto accident experts, with offices at the Flagler Executive Airport and Daytona Beach.
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0: 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Partly sunny with spotty showers and thunderstorms, 88 to 92 this afternoon. Isolated showers or storms, low to mid-70s tonight. Partly sunny, late-day showers or storms, near 90 tomorrow. Partly to mostly sunny, close to 90 Saturday. This is Precision Weather Meteorologist Russ Murley for the beach, 92.7.
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2: A malfunctioning traffic light this afternoon at Tomoka Farms Road and International Speedway Boulevard. Heavy traffic along US 92 and US 1 slowing down on Moody Boulevard.
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0: 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Showers and thunderstorms end. Lower 70s overnight tonight. Light south winds. Partly sunny with late day showers and thunderstorms on Friday, 89 to 93. Showers and thunderstorms end Friday night. Sunny on Saturday, near 90. This is Precision Weather Meteorologist Russ Murley for the beach, 92.7.
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2: What has this council decided over the past few weeks, and what are they going to consider as we move forward as far as what we're doing with taxpayer dollars? I think we need to look at big picture.
3: That's Palm Coast Vice Mayor Teresa Pontieri. She was the lone vote against the $17 million settlement last week that calls for the city to buy about 259 acres in town center. The agreement gives the city a due diligence period before closing, which can include inspections, surveys, environmental reviews, and other checks on the property.
2: As a part of the contract that council approved to purchase the land in town center, we have a due diligence period. I would ask for consensus from council to have an outside consultant or entity do that.
3: Council agreed to have staff pursue that outside review. The next major budget deadline is September 9th, when the city holds its first public hearing on the new budget. From the WNZF Newsroom, I'm Erica Fox.
4: 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Use that as a four-way stop. We have an accident on the shoulder, I-4 eastbound at US 92. 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
11: 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Here's what's happening this Friday, August 28th. Friends of Rock will be at JB's Fish Camp, 4 p.m. Seth Paz will be at the Crabby's in New Smyrna, 5 p.m. Matt McEwen will be at the Crabby's Daytona, 5 p.m. Saltwater Groove will be at Tortuga's Florida Kitchen, 6 p.m. Lee Buckner will be at the Captain's Grill in Edgewater, 5 p.m. Taylor Maxwell will be at Avenue, New Smyrna, 6 p.m. Beth Vandal will be at Big Tunas, Daytona, 6 p.m. Jay Paskey will be at the Orman Garage Brewery, 6 p.m. Chilakaya will be at the Kona Tiki Bar, 7 p.m. Trey Pierce and the T-Stone Band will be at Beachside Tavern, 9 p.m. And finally, Cholula will be at Cafe Da Vinci, 9 p.m. For more information, feel free to download the Static Live app. It's free at staticlive.app. Beach 92.7.
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1: 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Showers and thunderstorms end 70 to 74 overnight tonight. Partly sunny on Friday. Late day showers and thunderstorms 89 to 93. Showers and thunderstorms end Friday night, mid-70s. Lots of sunshine Saturday, 88 to 92. This is Precision Weather Meteorologist Ross Murley for the beach, 92.7.
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3: We still have an accident. This is over on I-4 eastbound at US 92 and a traffic signal out at Tomoka Farms Road and International Speedway Boulevard. Use that as a four-way stop.
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0: 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Showers and thunderstorms end. Lower 70s overnight tonight. Light south winds. Partly sunny with late day showers and thunderstorms on Friday, 89 to 93. Showers and thunderstorms end Friday night. Sunny on Saturday, near 90. This is Precision Weather Meteorologist Russ Murley for the Beach, 92.7.
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0: 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Showers and thunderstorms end 70 to 74 overnight tonight. Partly sunny on Friday. Late day showers and thunderstorms 89 to 93. Showers and thunderstorms end Friday night, mid-70s. Lots of sunshine Saturday, 88 to 92. This is Precision Weather Meteorologist Russ Murley for the beach, 92.7.
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0: 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Showers and thunderstorms end. Lower 70s overnight tonight. Light south winds. Partly sunny with late day showers and thunderstorms on Friday, 89 to 93. Showers and thunderstorms end Friday night. Sunny on Saturday, near 90. This is Precision Weather Meteorologist Russ Murley for the beach, 92.7.
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7: 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I've recovered billions of dollars for accident victims. 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So if you've been in a wreck and need a check, let me fight for you to get you the check you deserve.
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0: 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Showers and thunderstorms end 70 to 74 overnight tonight. Partly sunny on Friday. Late day showers and thunderstorms 89 to 93. Showers and thunderstorms end Friday night, mid-70s. Lots of sunshine Saturday, 88 to 92. This is Precision Weather Meteorologist Russ Murley for the beach, 92.7.
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